to a lot of countries around Europe, right? 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

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We'd like to do a funky thing here. By one of my main men, Mr. Van Morrison. This is from back in '72. For all you working people in the house tonight.

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We'll rock and roll for you. 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Can we rock and roll you one more? 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Oh!

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I got a chance, and Lord, I'm gonna take it. If she'll dance, we might even make it.

Mr. Drew Abbott from Royal Oak, Michigan on guitar. Mr. Chris Campbell right here on bass from Plymouth, Michigan. Charlie Martin on the drums from Detroit, Michigan.

Thank you. Bob Seger and the Silver Bullet Band, thank you. Good night. Good night.

10,000 child predators are online daily using the same platforms for hunting their latest victims. Specifically, about 20% of children who visit online platforms report being targeted by predators. Children between the ages of 12 and 15 are especially susceptible to being groomed or manipulated by adults they meet online. According to the FBI, over 50% of the victims of

0: Hey, mommy. Happy Mother's Day. I wish I could give you the world. What would you like?
1: Baby, you are my world. I love you. The day I had you was the happiest day in all my life. And all I ask right now, honey, is for you to be happy. Straighten up. Find a good man.
0: Mommy.
1: Get married before it's too late.
0: Mom.
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0: All right, listen.

0: She won't never let you have her.
1: He's a sinner, he's a splinter, he's colder than the winter.
0: Don't try to run with her, she'll just leave you in the dirt.